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2: In the 1970s, there was an energy crisis. And that brings us to President Nixon deciding not to fly on Air Force One. President Nixon and his party of 12 plus Secret Service agents slipped away from the White House on December 26th and actually took a commercial airline flight to his home in Los Angeles for a post-Christmas holiday celebration. The deputy White House press secretary denied a few hours earlier that the president would be vacationing in California. He said after the president left that his plans had been kept secret for security reasons. The White House said that in addition to Mr. and Mrs. Nixon and their daughter, they were also accompanied by the White House press secretary, Mr. Nixon's personal secretary, three military aides, the White House physician, the president's valet, and a bunch of other people, including Secret Service. This extraordinary secret move of taking a commercial flight was an effort to show the president was not consuming fuel on his own holiday during an energy crisis. Airline officials confirmed that no passengers were bumped from their seats to make room for the president's party. But can you imagine just sitting there and being one of the other passengers and this entourage jumps on board? I just hope the president didn't get stuck in the middle seat.
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0: 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It's in the studio and has photos of all the great artists that have dropped by. Hey, here's an idea. Let's play some of those folks right now on Y'all 106.7.

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0: Brown. I hope y'all could come out Wednesday night to Harkin Hall, Music City Roots. We're going to have a blast. Showtime's about 7 o'clock, I think. 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

0: Brown. I hope y'all could come out Wednesday night to Harkin Hall, Music City Roots. We're going to have a blast. Showtime's about 7 o'clock, I think. So come see us.
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0: Brown. I hope y'all could come out Wednesday night to Harkin Hall, Music City Roots. We're going to have a blast. Showtime's about 7 o'clock, I think. So come see us.
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All of us here at Y'all 106.7 are incredibly saddened to hear of the passing of beloved Dolly Parton. Not only was she a country music icon, but her voice and kindness completely changed the world. And I know that we are all heartbroken today. Our prayers are with her family. Our prayers are with you. And I think that we all just really need to hear some Dolly Parton right now. We will always love you, Dolly. Thank you for everything.

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All of us here at Y'all 106.7 are incredibly saddened to hear of the passing of beloved Dolly Parton. Not only was she a country music icon, but her voice and kindness completely changed the world, and I know that we are all heartbroken today. Our prayers are with her family, our prayers are with you, and I think that we all just really need to hear some Dolly Parton right now. We will always love you, Dolly. Thank you for everything.

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All of us here at Y'all 106.7 are incredibly saddened to hear of the passing of beloved Dolly Parton. Not only was she a country music icon, but her voice and kindness completely changed the world, and I know that we are all heartbroken today. Our prayers are with her family, our prayers are with you, and I think that we all just really need to hear some Dolly Parton right now. We will always love you, Dolly. Thank you for everything. Watch it come.

0: I hope y'all could come out Wednesday night to Harkin Hall, Music City Roots. We're going to have a blast. Showtime's about 7 o'clock, I think. So come see us.
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All of us here at Y'all 106.7 are incredibly saddened to hear of the passing of beloved Dolly Parton. Not only was she a country music icon, but her voice and kindness completely changed the world, and I know that we are all heartbroken today. Our prayers are with her family, our prayers are with you, and I think that we all just really need to hear some Dolly Parton right now. We will always love you, Dolly. Thank you for everything.

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All of us here at Y'all 106.7 are incredibly saddened to hear of the passing of beloved Dolly Parton. Not only was she a country music icon, but her voice and kindness completely changed the world. And I know that we are all heartbroken today. Our prayers are with her family. Our prayers are with you. And I think that we all just really need to hear some Dolly Parton right now. We will always love you, Dolly. Thank you for everything.

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So you think the other guys play the best country? Huh. Well then, we've got some oceanfront property in Antioch to sell you.

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10: 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Mal Juliet, your new Haverty's is now open. 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

icon, but her voice and kindness completely changed the world. And I know that we are all heartbroken today. 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And I think that we all just really need to hear some Dolly Parton right now. 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Thank you for everything.

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All of us here at Y'all 106.7 are incredibly saddened to hear of the passing of beloved Dolly Parton. Not only was she a country music icon, but her voice and kindness completely changed the world. And I know that we are all heartbroken today. Our prayers are with her family. Our prayers are with you. And I think that we all just really

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9: 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It's just a giant dust magnet now. 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